嫌いする。しないしかいない。Probably 33808.

0: 29.
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0: Anyhow, Tiffany, swing through a hot fifth place on Lake Street. Callers reporting multiple vehicles parked on both sides of the street, as well as in a no parking zone. He stated the FD had an issue navigating earlier for a call, but they didn't make any complaint.
1: Roger, all advice.

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0: confirming that was Bravo Foxtrot 63290.
1: Roger, here's the Dave Matthews.
0: It is. Plates expired in 25, canceled, sold on a Nissan Pathfinder Gray out of Waterbury.
1: Roger, stand by. For a VIN,

0: LC, you ready, copy?
1: Sure.
0: 1, November, 4, Alpha, Lima, 2, Alpha, Papa, 5, Charlie, November, 4, 1, 0, 6, 9, 5.

0: expired in 2023, canceled, sold. 2012 Nissan Altima White, no insurance, to a Brittany out of Sterling, Connecticut. No hits.
1: Right. He certainly won't have rotation. He's going to have to come down through Lake and back down the street. He won't be able to make the turn.
0: Better?

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1: You can clear that 250
0: one. Roger. Head over to Washington Ave at Central. Initial call was just a fireworks complaint from a different neighbor. Now I'm taking a call from a Gabriella. There's a verbal disturbance between neighbors. She went over, started yelling at them for lighting off the fireworks.
1: Roger. What's the address? It's not showing again.
0: Washington and Central. The callers are from 93 Culvert. They stated it's going to be the third house in on Washington from Culvert on the left side.
2: Myself and 6-3 are in the area. We'll make our way.
0: Where are you, Steve? 2983, copy.
1: You're not right, I'll make my way anyways.
0: Better.
1: 83, receive.

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1: Right.

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1: Roger, I'll call him.

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2: 83.
0: 107 Village Drive. A female caller on the line yelling, stating that someone was trying to break into their daughter's room and that he had to go. The caller had been disconnected.
1: Roger.
2: Roger.
1: What was that address again?
0: 107 Village Drive.

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It's uncooperative each time she's called previously, or 1220.

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1: Roger.

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0: 0697 3 Sierra 8.

0: I have no return for it.
1: Roger. I got a hold the plate off it for a misuse a couple weeks ago. Stand by for a 246.
0: Roger.
2: Six three to LC.
0: Six three.
2: Did she disconnect and did we ever get contact with her?
0: I presume would not answer on callback.

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1: We're at the back door now. I believe this is the back door to 107. 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
1: Yeah, Roger. The back door's locked.
2: Recalling out to you. 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

0: Unison Village Drive. 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
0: Again, uncooperative caller. 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
0: 100 Franklin, the apartments, unit 206, speak with Mark. Called 911, initially complaining about smoke in his apartment, then stated that there was actually no smoke. It was the other day. And then denied needing police, fire, or EMS. History 244, she's...
1: Roger.

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1: Okay.
0: Clear, infraction, vehicle code.
1: Got it.

0: 2-9, if you could head over to the Vermore, unit Delta 8, and make contact with Lloyd. He's receiving repeated calls from Josh Solis and a party named Ziggy, stating that they're going to unalive him and his child.
1: Right.

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1: 206.

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With a 6-year-old male, thankful event not alert. Currently attached to breathing 31 Delta 4. Being put on Main Street at Crossroads, with a 60 male, thankful event not alert. He's attached to breathing 31 Delta 4. East Main Street, Water Street, Cross Street, Mount 23, 19.

0: 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Roger, hot, cold, nature.
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1: We're clear.
0: Crossroads, FD and 263. They're there for a party sinkhole episode. Requested on a hot response.
1: Roger.

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1: Where are you calling?
0: Yeah, we're looking for the SD. We don't see a monitor.
1: As far as I know, the patient should be inside.

0: personality.
1: Okay.
0: Patient's being evaluated by EMTs. Looks like the party that's with them is 236.

0: Take three off the all units to Wing 9.
1: Okay.
0: And you'll take two for a second.
1: Good.
0: Let's go to somewhere. Bravo, Tango. 965.
1: You go to the island. Right, you go with the numbers again.
0: 39655.
2: 655. I believe it's the car that Troop A was looking for.
0: .320, I don't know if you copy, I'm out with
1: that. Right, right, did. That's valid on the 18 Nissan Versa, ride insurance confirmed to
0: fall off the stool in there, medical only.
1: Roger, 320. That's valid on the 18 Nissan Versa, red to Samuel Powell out of Dillman Drive. No, that's

0: 3 LCD.
1: Okay.
0: What was the make and model of that vehicle they took off Troop A?
1: Looks like it was a red Nissan Versa. However, the 259 was Bravo Uniform 06975.
0: All right, 10-4. I mean, this car matches exactly. Same color, Versa, front end damage.
1: Here.

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1: 65 East Pearl Street. Caller Dan, the owner, found the door pried open when he just arrived. Unknown if anyone is still inside the building.
2: Keep Torrington Fire Engine 1. Thompson Heights, 301 Litchfield Street. Unit 17, Ward 18. Pre-fire alarm sounding, 52 Charlie 4. Again, Thompson Heights, Unit 17, Ward 18. For a fire alarm sounding, nothing showing for the caller. 52 Charlie 4. Fresh 8 Seymour and High, 2344.
3: Roger.

0: 320, all three.
1: 320.
0: Which is for those that were responding, you know, there was nobody who passed out there, and those parties were leaving on our departure.
1: Right. Well, it was the bartender that called us back, stating that they're now refusing to leave, causing a disturbance inside.
0: All right.
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0: Myself, 3 and 6 are going to be out at Crossroads.
1: Roger.
2: Engine 1-0. Engine 1-0, 2346. Called in by the resident of another apartment. Did not see anything going on. See, it's been going on for a little bit. Receive.

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0: Okay, that's the ones I'm seeing.
1: There's nothing showing. You have an audible alarm. You're investigating.
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0: 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East Main Memorial Bridge, that way.
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0: Torrington Fire Engine 1. Behind Carvel, 650 Main Street, the In the Woods, a 45 male, diabetic emergency, unconscious, he is breathing, 13 Delta 1. Again, Carvel Ice Cream, 650 Main Street, slightly in the woods, out back, 45 male, diabetic, unconscious, he is breathing, 13 Delta 1. Crushing Lincoln and King, go for it.
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0: 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The caller is the store manager. States there's currently a vehicle sitting right outside the front door, a black Honda sedan. States yesterday it was also sitting out there for about an hour just watching the store and then left.
1: Okay.

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1: Negative.
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0: a valid 2011 Honda CRZ Black. Trying to confirm to Oscar Marion Knight out of Plainville. 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
1: Got it. 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
1: Sherman Valley, 16 Honda Accord Black 2, first and out of Sharon Avenue.
0: Roger, thank you. Freezer 906.
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0: Lines open, 72, 298, 1, main stream's back open.
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0: Hi.
1: East Elburn, Arthur, Bravo Yankee, 71654.

0: 7 to Delta Link.
1: Okay.
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1: Letter. 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
1: Everything is written valid on the vehicle. The RL has a file 17, a file 19, a couple file 20s.
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Respond to area 48 Calhoun Street for a possible transformer explosion. 55 Alpha 1. Repeating, in the area 48 Calhoun Street for the possible transformer explosion. 55 Alpha 1. Pressure to Bennett Street, Lorenzo Street, 631.

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1: And I'll see.
2: Morning.
1: You can please follow up reference case 22685, I'll be 261.
0: The pole is fairly marked. It's got a number 2 on it. It's directly in front of house number 63 on the corner of Calhoun and Lorenzo. The squirrel was on the ground.
3: Copy your message. We'll make notification. 630.
0: Thank you. Engine 2 is available.
3: 630.

0: 376 and 7.
1: Okay, physical. 7th Main Street.
0: 33 Franklin, over by Crumbs. Callers reporting a littering issue from the homeless population in the area. Also believes there's a male in the area that trespassed.
1: Roger. Roger.

0: And 288.
1: We reached Aaron Busby.
0: Roger, is he trespassed?
1: Checking.
0: Thank you.
1: He's trespassed from Crumbs, not Franklin Plaza.
0: Roger. Angel City, let me do not close and I'll be on the side.
1: Roger. The party did not go into the store, they're not even open yet.

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1: Good.
0: 801 Park, Eddie Stalbert, 2-4.

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0: I'll be on an 801 New Litchfield in Albert.
1: Right.

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0: East Albert is going to be closed down between Park Avenue and Clarence. There's the detour signs marking the route.

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0: 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Come using South Main. 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
0: 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Not showing any hits for him either.
1: Right.

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1: Hey
0: there. 221 Mountain View Manor. Assisting Bloomfield PD. I'm trying to get a 211 for John Gilbert at this address. No known safety concerns, but significant 244 history at this residence.
1: Roger.
0: Okay.

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0: 34261.
1: Brooker, 5 South Main Street. Callers reporting an abandoned black Nissan with a tire missing.
0: Roger.

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Alrighty, but I'll see you transport one now to court.

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0: Printed valid 21 Mazda 3, blue to Suzanne, out of Winsett, valid permit, no other hits.
1: Roger.

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0: We out Main and Albert in front of the Vermore with an individual on a follow-up. I'll give you a case number when I can get it.

0: 323, I'll say you're the name DOV.
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0: It's going to be Rafael, R-A-F-A-E-L, and then the last name is hyphenated Serrano, S-E-R-R-A-N-O, hyphen Torres, T-O-R-R-E-S. 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

0: 34, 33, we're all being checked.
1: High Street.
0: 33, Charles. Booking is 413 South Main Street, apartment D on the second floor. Caller's requesting a well-being check on a Heike Valmero. She's not answering the phone because unlike her, she's concerned for her well-being.
1: Take that one.
0: Six, seven,
1: that's
0: sector three.
1: Roger. Roger.

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1: Rider, LCD 33. Good. Current invalid 13 Hyundai Elantra White to that party out of South Main Street. Says apartment Alpha 8 on the registration.

0: Aquarius, Matthew. Right. What's the first name in Carter?
1: Delta, Torrent Fire Engine 1, respond. In the area of 59 Heights Drive, for an alarm being heard for about 15 minutes. 52 Bravo 1, repeating. In the area of 59 Heights Drive, for the alarm heard, 52 Bravo 1. Crossing to Retina Ave and Lawrence Lane, looking to look

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0: And you want down the stairs.
1: Yeah, I tried.
0: Ow.
1: Yeah,
0: two-story wood frame up, Sean. No, check it.
2: 1621, you're on scene at 58 Heights. For the two-story wood frame, nothing showing. You're investigating. 11, 07.

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1: Okay, bye.
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1: Roger, 289 with a 1.

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0: 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I'll be out at 21 Prospect Street.
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1: 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If you could make your way over to 179 Mount Pleasant Terrace for a parking complaint.
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0: 38 North Elm, 68 Leeson Street. The end of the street. Callers reporting a homeless encampment that are frequently noisy, yelling. Sounds like it checked out.
1: Roger.
0: Evidence of drug use as well.
1: Received.

0: 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I'm making my way over to 501 Ledge Drive for injured porcupine.
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0: Albert Street is back to normal traffic flow. I'll be clear from the 801.
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0: Did the caller state the exact location of the said camp?
1: End of the street on the left-hand side. City headquarters, I have the other half of the Prospect Street teleservice. They just called in information to the cat.

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1: Charlie Alpha Romeo India Golf November Alpha November.

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0: I'll be 289 with a 1, please.
1: Better.

0: 40-06. You can clear us from the parking lot. 323 and 33 will be clear from policing. I'll need to check in businesses.
1: Okay.

0: 4-2-2. 4-2-2, go ahead.
1: Central Park, under the hangover, the caller is reporting a female there with a dog in a small crate. It's been in the crate for 3 days, the caller's concerned.
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1: 239 Hillside Ave. You are assisting a New York Police Department, New York State Police, in obtaining resident information. Been having food shipped to this address for quite some time, significant amount. 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
0: Three thirty Highland, Unit 14, Golf, 18-year-old male. And caller is mobile crisis. Some kind of psych issue, very agitated. 263 Leafish.
1: Rogers, mobile crisis currently on scene.
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Repeating, Water Street on the railroad tracks, stay unconscious, 31 Delta 2. 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
0: Myself and 34 are going to follow 263 up to Charlotte. It's going to be a PC from Oil Crisis.

39-4. Fourth unit, 100 Franklin Street. Caller Brandon is reporting that his girlfriend just took his car without permission. Last seen headed towards Route 4 to go to Harwinton. The black Jeep Patriot, unknown registration, operated by a Hispanic female. I'm looking up the 259 now.

0: German. The vehicle in question is Bravo Victor 58868, 2010 Jeep Patriot, color black, insurance unconfirmed.
1: Roger.

0: 6-7, go ahead.
1: Also, the girlfriend that's operating the vehicle has a suspended 221.
0: 6-7, go ahead.

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Conscious being 13 Charlie 1. Repeating, 780 Litchfield Street, dialysis for the diabetic, not alert, 13 Charlie 1. 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
0: The area of 147 Water Street, disabled motor vehicle. 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Just requesting somebody stand by until then.
1: Roger.

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1: 286 White Pine Road, make contact with Terrence Road, past him. 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
0: In the lobby, main contact with Robert 4 front.
1: Roger.

Source of Fire, Engine 1, response at 251 High Street. Vehicle in the parking lot. 35 male, slumped over in the vehicle, unknown status, 32 Delta 1. Again, 251 High Street, in the parking lot for a 35-year-old male, slumped over in a vehicle, unknown status, 32 Delta 1. Cross Street, Coffin, Summer. Timeout, 1558.

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1: Your one responding 1559, looking for a white sedan with out-of-state plates. 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

0: and you want.
1: Do you have any more vehicle info? We're over the White Center, New Jersey, Peds. Operator's conscious, alert, no medical problem here.

0: as a white four-door sedan with either New York or New Jersey plates. Vehicle specific plate, though.
1: Yeah, that's going to be the car. No medical problem here. I'm going to clear available.
0: All right, Steve. Do you want to... I believe Jersey's just pulling up. She just wanted to contact them.
1: Yeah, they're pulling up now. I'll speak to them.

0: Al 394. 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He's unable to come down, but he's in unit 416. He said he can buzz you in.
1: Roger, Wolfers.

0: And Alvin. No luck with OnStar here. They'll take one off rotation. They're not going to be able to use a flathead. He put himself up on the curb.
1: Right.

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2: 221 Mountain View Manor, caller Ann is reporting that their 10-year-old daughter is angry because she couldn't go to the park and ran out of the house. Husband is attempting to follow her in the vehicle. Approximately 10-year-old, dark hair, black pants, maybe a pink sweatshirt. Has an umbrella.
0: Receivable.
2: The caller is also reporting that the juvenile punched and slapped the caller, attempted to bite her prior to leaving.

0: 3, I'm showing you 289 with 1.
1: Roger. What's the new mansion at Hamilton Mountain View?
0: Repeat.
2: What's the numerics for the call in Mountain View?
0: 221.

0: Penelope. Car is also albuclear, headed up the mountain.
1: Roger. The caller stated her husband just returned, unable to locate the show.
0: Roger.

0: 320 to 70. Are you ready, LA?
1: Ready.
2: How's it, you copy?
0: 320, I'll head as well.
2: Okay.

0: Go ahead.
1: I have a 440 party down on Wall Street. 263 is going to be staged. It's likely that the patient becomes combative. Are we able to break a couple units from this?
0: How many we got here?
1: The entire shift except 35.
0: Yeah, we can spare whoever. Send a second car and one other.
1: Thank you. Fred?
0: You lost me.

0: LCD 3 and 83.
1: Well,
0: Phoenix 129 Wall Street. It's Darius Powell, 440 ideations will be uncooperative for responders.
2: Roger.
1: Roger. Analysis. I have a 2-1 if you could start a ping.
0: Go ahead.
1: 860-329-3254. Reported to be headed southbound down on.
0: Roger, do you know who the provider is?
1: AT&T.
0: Roger.
1: Okay.

0: 306 to 320.
1: Right.
0: The weather's going to prohibit that other thing.
1: Copy. Are you 29?
2: Good.
1: Where did they lose her in the car?
2: They lost her after leaving the cul-de-sac here. So it's just south on down mountain. They have nothing else.
1: All right.
3: There's no LCD. I'm on Wall Street.
2: Come on, Sam. Yes. Roger. 3 LCD, 288 as well.
4: Multiple units, 3, were you calling?
2: She's
5: Yeah, it's M4.
2: Just looking sheds if anything's open.
4: Multiple units at once. 3, go ahead with your message first.
5: I am 288 at 129 Wall Street.
4: Roger. Other unit trying to talk?

0: LC to any other unit trying to talk.
1: 720
2: or 29. What was your message?
3: And reported sounding like she was inside. Just advising check open sheds, open doors.
2: Roger.
0: Alpha D 29. The phone is pinging in 663. The area of 643 Mountain Road. However, the radius is about 2,300 meters.
3: Roger.
1: 7029, did you double check the house for these people? She might have gotten back into her own house.
3: I didn't do a lap around the house. They said they already did, but we could try another one.
4: Fire engine 1 medical, you are staging for 101 Colbert Street, first floor, 84 female, diabetic, combative, conscious rate 13 Charlie 1. 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
1: Okay.
0: And what is 57 you signing?
3: He was holding over from Dave. I don't think I need to break him.
0: What's the girl's first name?
3: Chloe.
4: Two 9 3 20. I'm doing a sweep of the whole house.
0: All right.

0: 320, we have her on at 211, 911.
1: Alright. Do you have any better location?
0: Am I? In the area of 30 Caulfield Road. Right. It is right by the intersection with Mountain. Looks like she's standing in the area of Marshall Lake Road.
1: Roger, I'll be there in a minute.

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1: Roger.
0: Three, if you get there first, it's a transport.

0: 320, is she looking for us?
1: Repeat.
0: Okay, roger. Where are you there now?

0: それ。
1: Okay.
0: 801 Main and Mason. Main Street's going to be shut down all the way down to Water Street.
1: Roger.
2: 79, same message.
1: Roger.
0: Do you know, also do we have contact?
1: Roger.

0: Touring to fire the road closure announcement. Be advised Main Street is closed from Water Street to City Hall Avenue until approximately 2100 hours for graduation. Clear. 1700.
1: 263 to Caulfield will be in the beginning part of it.

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I'll get back to you.

0: 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I got the phones.
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1: Yes, sir, and they're going to come out your direction and find another spot to park.
0: Roger.

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1: 33 minutes. 35 minutes, right?
0: Both units, if you could check the area of the courthouse, callers reporting a female party in the parking lot appeared to be on some kind of substance, walking around in the rain with no pants on, and then got into a vehicle packed full of stuff, drove around the parking lot and left unknown direction of travel, lasting approximately 10 minutes ago or so. Registration 618 Zulu Sierra Foxtrot comes back on a 2011 Honda CRV color black, registered out of Wheaton.
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0: One of you guys can check the area. If it's a GOA, that's as far as we're going to go. The other unit can clear baseline behavior for that individual.
1: Take it 335, I'm 2AA, I'll check the area.
2: 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For a tree on the wire, 65 Bravo 4. Repeating, 100 Hodges Hill Road in the area of, for the tree on the wire, 55 Bravo 4. Your crossings are North Fork Road and University Drive, 1724.
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Roger.

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1: Did you 289 from this call, or are you still on it?
0: No, I'm still on. I got to update some notes.
1: 3-2, just checking. 83, are you still on it or clear?
0: Negative, I'm clear.
1: All right. LCD-35.
2: Main Street.
1: Say threatening call at 54 Nelson Street. Comes from Brandy, not on scene, stating Joshua Solis was making threats towards Lisa involving a pipe bomb. Ongoing dispute with these parties for the last few days over a service dog. Brandy is not on scene. I will put her 211 in the notes if you don't have access to it.
2: Roger.

0: Sydney 320-70, are you still on this piece?
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2: There we go, clear.

0: 83,
1: man. Units 407 Oak Avenue in that area. Anonymous caller reporting hearing neighbors a few doors down from them screaming, uncertain on the circumstances or who's involved.
0: Roger. Roger.

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1: Roger, I'll call it.

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Verse 36. Air Resource 19. 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
0: 352 North Elm Street, make contact with Riley, currently waiting around the corner, Angie's Plaza in a vehicle, regarding a housing matter, to his self and his cousin. Cousin threatened physical violence, he didn't vacate the premise.
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2: She parked the fire engine 2 small 839 Main Street, the back building. The parking spot in the elevator, 56 Alpha 1. 839 Main Street, the back building. The parking spot in the elevator, 56 Alpha 1. Christy Tara Gaza, Northridge, 1918.
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0: 289 and 288 with 70.
2: And go. The following name will be Felix Florio, 528-76.
1: I understand my referral form.

0: 7-0, read back when you're ready.
1: Right.
0: First, the ID card only expired 221 to James Young out of New Haven. Negative hits for that party. The second is going to be valid to Richard Carnigan out of 227 Midgen. So negative hits. Third comeback valid to Nicole Solberg out of Prospect Street with negative hits. And the final is going to be a D card only suspended 221 to Felix showing a file 17 for the party.
1: Right.

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1: Huh?
0: Fair enough. 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
1: Not for a minute, sir.
0: 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Can you show me 261 personal, please?

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1: 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Just so I can get it off my leg.
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0: Take over the
1: elevator. He's available 1935.

Go ahead. On 71 Hoffman Street in the backyard for a found horseshoe crab. Roger.

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1: 29.
2: 35.
0: Well, being at 259 Prospect Street, the YMCA may contact the staff member, Andrea, looking to trespass a party from that location.
1: Roger.
2: Roger.

0: Alpha 6.
1: Six, good.
0: Six for a motor vehicle complaint. The last seen turning onto Dibble from East Main Street. Caller concerned about a white Honda Pilot bearing Bravo X-ray 00326. Able to maintain a lane. It appears to have no headlights on either. Party's going to be out of 47 Forest Street for the RO.
1: Roger.